Well, thanks for coming to the show tonight. We hope you enjoyed it. Ray White, Bobby Mars, Chad Wackerman, Ed Mann, Bobby Martin, Scott Tunis, Steve Vai. Good night.

0: Why, thank you.
1: Oh,

Thank you.

for a final service drive back and reach Nirvana tonight. If I was ready and willing and able to pay him his regular fee, he would drop all the rest of his friends.

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Secret tales, stuff his pudgy little thumbs.

Come on in and get seated. Ladies and gentlemen, in case you didn't know, we are doing voter registration here tonight. And to expedite this, if you didn't register when you came in, we are going to take a half an hour intermission in the middle of the show so that you can go back out there and fill those cards out. Now, I understand that the ladies from the League of Women Voters, and I don't know whether they realize that I'm actually a member of the League of Women Voters, but I understand that they were upset because of this sign. Now, I just want to make one thing perfectly clear. The League of Women Voters is a nonpartisan organization. So in that case, just so you really understand this, this is not a political sign. This deals purely with oral sex, ladies and gentlemen. So we just want to make sure that the people from the League of Women Voters know that this has nothing to do with an artificial candidate which happens to be running for president. So I hope you'll all take this to heart and practice up after the show. Let's begin with a song entitled, The Black Page.

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Paul Carmen. Albert Wayne. 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Chad Wackerman. Ed Mann. Robert Martin. And Scott Tunis. And the name of this song is We're Turning Again.

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We never ever have to worry, we're always in a hurry to convince ourselves that what we are is really sort of groovy. If we believe what's in the papers and the magazines that define our folklore, we can never laugh at who or what we think we are, or even what we think we sort of ought to be, cause we are totally empty. And our lives are really useless, so what the fuck? We ain't got no sense of humor.

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1: Huh?
0: The universe is nowhere to start. 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
1: No.

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And there he is, right here. And I just thought that just because he's from Mexico, instead of playing the song that we're going to start off with, we should give him our mariachi version of The Godfather, just to keep him honest. Or you want to play the whole Irish medley and then go to The Godfather? Can you still remember it? This is one of those, this is stupid, but you know, we did it the other day on St. Patrick's Day. Musically, what's happening here is we have When Irish Eyes Are Smiling, fighting it out with The Godfather, okay?

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Wow. 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Knowledge is not wisdom. Wisdom is not truth. 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Beauty is not love. Love is not music. Music is the best.

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0: Young blood, wake up. 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We're about to invade Nicaragua again. They need us out there. We've got some cleaning up to do. Get those sport coats out with the big lapels. They're fashionable again. Okay. 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It's a big one. It's a long one. 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Admiral Poindexter, get the pipe out of your mouth. Get back on Felix the Cat where you belong. Oliver North, no more secret government for you, buddy. You're through. You're history. You're dead. 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Real dead. You're history. You're out of here. George Bush, you're still a wimp. You're still going to get elected in 89. Deaver, Mouseigger, you're crooks. Book them, Dano. Dano? What are you doing here, Dano? You're the wrong show. Get the hell out of here. You're vapor. Reagan. Oh, there you are. Hold on. Reagan, you're history. You're dead. No more invasions for you. No more Nicaragua, buddy. You're out of here. You're asleep. You may even be Robin Leach. Who knows? I don't know why.
1: I don't know why.
0: Say, do me a favor. Let's go to the bridge. Let's get the hell out of here. Come on, let's get that bridge together now. Operation Golden Pheasant, huh? Yeah, right. You're out of here. The Untouchable!
2: And the Untouchables are Ike Willis, Mike Keneally, Walt Fowler, Bruce Fowler, Paul Garman, Albert Wing, Kurt McGedrick, Chad Wackerman, Ed Mann, Robert Martin, Scott Tunis, Eric Buxton. Thanks for coming to the show. And tonight.

Thank you. All right, this is a song from 200 Motel. It's called Strictly Genteel.

Fialka, Mike Keneally, Walt Fowler, Bruce Fowler, Paul Carmen, Albert Wing, Kurt McEdrick, Chad Backerman, Ed Mann, Robert Martin, and Scott Dunis. Thanks for coming to the show. Oh, and Larry Booth. Good night.

Hi, everybody. Welcome to the show featuring Denny Wally on slide guitar, Mike Lewis on guitar and vocals, Tommy Mars on keyboards, Ed Mann on percussion, Peter Wolf on keyboards, ZD Gobo on drums, Vince Colaiuta on drums, Zeke DiGobo on drums, Arthur Barrett.

Sophia Warren on guitar. 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

0: If she were my daughter, I'd...
1: What would you do?
0: Well, if she were my daughter, I'd...
1: What would you do, Frankie?
0: If she were my daughter, I'd...
2: What would you do, Frankie, huh?
0: Hey, in the great tradition of your country, I would...

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1: He said, "You might not believe this, you little asshole, but it'll cure your asthma too." 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

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Thanks for coming to the show. Hope you enjoyed it, and good night. Thank you.

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howdy, folks. Welcome to the show tonight. 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I'm sure you'll understand what we do. This is Denny Wally on slide guitar and vocals. Mike Willis on guitar and vocals. Tommy Mars on keyboards. Ed Mann on percussion. Peter Wolf on keyboards. Vince, son of Sonar Kaliuda, on drums. Well, what are you gonna say, these Italians? And another potential Italian, if he had an operation, Arthur Barrow on bass. And an almost purebred Brooklyn Italian, ladies and gentlemen, you can tell by his clothing, Sophia Warren on guitar.

0: were my daughter, I'd...
1: What would you do, Frankie?
0: If she were my daughter, I'd...
1: What would you do, Frankie?
2: Well, first I'd arrange for her to get an endorsement with Sonor Drums, and then later on in the show I would...

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2: If she were my daughter, I'd...
3: What would you do, Daddy?
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2: If she were my daughter, I'd...
3: What would you do, Daddy?
2: Smother my daughter in chocolate syrup and strap her on again. Smother that girl in chocolate syrup and strap her on again. She's a teenage baby. She turns me on. 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

0: I'd like to give you a choice now. 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What would you rather hear?
1: The old one.
0: How many say new?
1: No.
0: How many say old? You got it. 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
2: Yeah. 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
1: 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And I'm drunk, but I'm hungry.

0: begins with a piece that was originally titled Exercise 4. I forgot what it was called on the Uncle Meat album, but you recognize it. It's a twisted theme from Uncle Meat. And then that goes into Dog Breath. And then Dog Breath... Dog Breath goes into the Dog Breath variations, and then into Uncle Meat itself. But at the precise moment when we go into the Uncle Meat theme with its full-blown magnitude, a friend of mine from Indianapolis, Indiana, a little guy that you all know and love, and just about,
1: has a paper.
0: His name is Craig Pincus. Now Craig is an attorney who does wonderful things for people with long hair in Indianapolis. And tonight is Craig's big night. Craig's wife is in the audience. I know she's going to get off on this. Craig is going to come out here and dance to Uncle Meat. We have spared no expense to bring you this extravaganza, a real, genuine go-go boy. 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Just remember, when he comes out, his name is Craig Pincus. 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He'll get an erection. 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
0: Hey, well, now that you told me about Charlotte, you know, that sounds like the best proposition I had all night. You know, you get to Poughkeepsie, you can't do any good. 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I don't care. Person's got to take care of business, you know what I mean? You can't go around letting those natural juices build up and having them go unrequited. You know, I gotta do something about it. Look, I'm a regular guy. I'm trying to get my point across to you. The point is, I'm only interested in two, count them, two things. And those things are titties and beer, titties and beer, titties and beer, titties and beer, titties and beer, titties and beer, titties and beer, titties and beer. Can't handle it, huh?
1: No deal.
0: Well?
1: No! Don't sign it then. Give me time to think. I mean, hold on a second, boy, because that's magic. Again.
0: And then the devil barred in. Out from my girl. Here the titties flop, flopping all around the world.

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1: So you kissed the little sailor.
2: Yeah, you brought them.

0: pull a chain test after the erected nipples of Jimmy. In the bold salute to
1: wrestling
0: two stiff, the reeking buns of
1: angels. A grudge match will attack
0: acting like it was for champ
1: turns. And the dog, Pepe,
0: you're dazzled by the exciting new costume of Coco.

this. In today's rapidly changing world, pop groups appear every 15 minutes with some new kind of promotional device. Some of these devices have been known to leave irreparable scars on the minds of foolish young consumers. One such case is seated before you. None other than little, skinny, Terry Tits, Spindle Boy Bozio, the cute little. Terry recently fell in love with a publicity photograph of funky Charbel Gonzalez, lead guitar player from a group called Taco on Hell. In this Polaroid snapshot taken by Paul Hong with Davey and Maria. The Phoenix Files, we call them, ladies and gentlemen. In the photograph, Punky was seen with a beautiful shiny hairdo in a semi-profile which emphasized the pooched-out succulence of his insolent, pouting rictus, the sight of which drove the entire crew, including Terry Bozio, mad with Polaroid desire.

0: hits the ground.
1: All right, you guys. 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And the rest of you people. This is the moment. This is the big one.

0: Tommy Flugelhorn, tenor sax, pygmy trumpet, etc. Malone. 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Glenn Habanagila Ferris. Tony, the fastest working man in show business. Duran on guitar.
1: Yes.
0: David, what can I say, Parlato? And James Skippy Gordon. Very well then, ladies and gentlemen, to begin this part of our program, I think we're going to start off with something not especially dynamic because you've already been thrashed and throttled beyond compute.
2: Yeah! Yeah, do a ballad, Frank!
0: We're just going to crank off a minor key blues in the key of A.
3: Yay!
4: Later that night.

0: folks didn't know, this band's been together about 6 weeks, and this is the first time we're playing this tune before a human audience.
1: Yeah!
2: Woo!
3: Great.
4: Wow, that'd be great. But I heard you've been having trouble with this.

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the United States. 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

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Little Skinny Terry Ted Bozio on drums. Peter Wolf on keyboards. Ed Mann on percussion. 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
2: 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The great escape.

tonight. I'm sure that some of you were at the show last night when we gave this song the its New York premiere. But some of you weren't at the show last night, so you need to hear the story about this song. No? Some of you people need to hear the story too. Alright, in order to hear the story, that means you have to use your ears and listen to the story, because a person such as myself can only talk so loud in a room like this. Now listen, this is sad. This is a sad and somewhat serious story. This is a story about the three assholes. Once upon a time, there was a rock and roll musician who got interviewed by three assholes. These assholes came to the rock and roll musician's hotel room along with their girlfriends. The reason they brought their girlfriends along is because they wanted to let their girlfriends know that they were going up there to interview that Zappa guy, and they weren't going to take any shit from him. Right on, brothers and sisters, right on! And so... give me the hat. Sure, I'll take the hat. I need a hat like that. Thank you. Anyway, these three crumpet-munching idiots came to my room with their girlfriends, you see. And they wanted it to be known in no uncertain terms that they were right behind every concept involved in the women's movement. You know what I mean? In other words, if they did things a certain way, and if they said things a certain way, then maybe later their girlfriends would suck them off because they were saying things that they wanted to hear. So, consequently, you get these guys. These guys are like the first guys on the block to say Miz and hope that it's going to get them some mileage. And I'm going to dedicate this song to the three crumpet-munching assholes and their girlfriends, because I figure that any woman that wants to take her little teenage pants off for a guy like that deserves it.

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Wait a minute. This is just a little bit too fast. Slow it down. I want to be able to get all the words out. 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

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She tried to make me say when. She had my balls in her vice, but she left the dick. 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

next song we're doing is about the subject of incompetence. 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We're just going about our business as usual, except we're trying not to trip each other with all these wires. This song is about the people in California who hold various positions in science, industry, politics, you name it. All these people have one thing in common. They are flakes. They do not do what they are supposed to do. It is impossible in California to get something fixed when you want to get it fixed. Unless, of course, you're paying off a joke. So, this goes out to them.

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You like that song? You really like that song? You only heard it last night, right? And already you like that song? You never can tell what's going to happen in a major metropolitan area. Well, ladies and gentlemen, this song features the succulent voice of Tommy Mars, and he will now take it away.

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I said, give me some of that, what you're sucking on.

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Yes, it was him, all right.

0: Well, he just got out his floss and started cleaning his fangs. So I shot him with my shooter's head. Bang, bang, bang. And then the sucker just laughed and said,
1: put it away, you know I ate all up. Now what you gonna say?
0: You ate my Chrissy?
1: Yeah, titties and all.
0: Well, what about the beer then?
1: Now were the cans this tall?
0: Even her boots?
1: Would I lie to you?
0: Shit, you must have been hungry.
1: Yeah, this is true.
0: Well, don't they pay you good for the stuff that you do?
1: Well, you know, I can't complain when the checks come through.
0: Look here, I want my Chrissy.
1: Oh, yeah.
0: I want my beer, so you just barf it back up. Now, devil, do you hear?
1: Blow it out your ass, motorcycle man. I mean, I am the devil. Do you understand? Just what will you give me for your titties and beer? I suppose you noticed this little contract here.
0: You're goddamn right, you son of a whore. That's about the only reason I learned writing for. Give me that paper. Bet your horns I'll sign, because I need a beer and it's titty squeezing time.
1: Man, you can't fool me. You ain't that bad.
0: Oh, yeah?
1: You should have seen some of the souls that I've had. There was Moonhouse Pictures and Agnew 2, and both of those suckers was worse than you.
0: All right, let's make a deal if you think that's true. I mean, you're supposed to be the devil, so what you gonna do?
1: Well, I don't know what I'm gonna do. I mean, I don't know if you're the right cat for the job, you know? I mean, yeah. I just don't know about,
0: You mean going to hell is like having a job?
1: Say that again?
0: You mean going to hell is like having a job?
1: Yeah.
0: You mean I have to apply to go to hell?
1: Well, that's what you told me to do.
0: No, you're just supposed to say, oh, well, a cloud of doom crosses my mind when you say you want to make a deal with me.
1: No, okay. Wait a minute. That's my own shit. I thought we were talking about doing something else.
0: I'll do that one.
1: Okay. Here we go.
0: Hit it.
1: Okay. A cloud of doom crosses my mind when you say that you want to make a deal with me.
0: I got you worried now, huh?
1: Yeah,
0: listen, you can have my soul. It's a mean little sucker about 1,000 years old. But once you get it, you can't give it back. You got to keep it forever, and that's a natural fact. Get the picture?
1: Oh, man, now you really got me confused.
0: I do?
1: I mean, what kind of cat are you, really, man?
0: Hey, look,
1: what am I getting into here?
0: Let me give it to you straight.
1: Okay.
0: Only because I like you so much and because you really look good with that particular mask on. That is a good mask.
1: This mask is so fucking hot.
0: I bet it smells really neat inside, too.
1: Yeah, this stupid little mask is gross in my weenie.
0: Yeah, but you got the littlest costume on, so you're okay.
1: Yeah, I know, but still, man.
0: All right.
1: It's more scared to burn, you know?
0: Here is the crux of the biscuit, as they say in the trailer. I don't mind going to hell. You understand this? I don't care. That doesn't bother me. So long as I achieve my objective.
1: What objectives, man? What is
0: this? Well, look.
1: This?
0: All I'm interested in, really, is titties and beer, titties and beer, titties and beer, titties and beer, titties and beer, titties and beer, titties and beer, titties and beer, titties and beer, titties and beer, titties and beer, titties and beer, titties and beer, titties and beer, titties and beer.
1: Give me time to think. Hold on a second, boy, because that's magic here.
0: And then the devil barked.

0: guys. Okay? You know what time it is. You know what time it is now, don't you? That's right, it is audience participation time. Okay, now look. How many of you were at the second show last night? All right. I thought that was really good. The guy with the three-piece suit and everything. All right. In fact, I like that so much, I think we should have another dance contest, but we need to have just the right people. There's a girl there. That girl right there. You, come here. We have a girl. And we have a guy. Hey. What's your name?
1: Jimmy.
0: Hey, Jimmy. Hey, go, Jimmy.
1: New York City.
0: All right, Jimmy, what's your name?
2: Cheryl?
0: Cheryl Dobbs, meet Jimmy. Now here's the deal. This is very simple. You didn't see the second show last night, did you? Did you see the second show last night? You didn't see it? Oh, yeah, I know. Sometimes it's so hard to get tickets, you know what I mean? These big rock groups come to town. Now look. Now listen. Here's what you need to do. I can tell from the way that you deport yourself that you are a very rhythmic individual, right?
1: Yes, sir!
0: Okay, hey, not bad. All right, Jimmy. Are you a kind of a dancing kind of a person?
2: Yes.
0: Would you say that you are extremely rhythmic, moderately rhythmic, or?
2: Moderate.
0: Are you coming along, or are you?
2: I'm slowed up right now.
0: You like that? Are you nervous?
2: Yes.
0: Why?
2: I don't know.
0: Okay, I'm not going to stop. I'm not going to. No, listen, you got the deal. Cheryl Dobbs, you have the deal. Now, here's what's going to happen. You are going to dance with Jimmy.
2: Okay.
0: All right? Except that there's a little problem here. You think the beat's okay, cause it's going on like that. It's kind of nice right now, but in a minute they're gonna play a song that's got rhythm all over the place and you have to keep on dancing to that. You said? Alright? And you can't fuck up. Okay, you guys have to help. Hey! Just pretend it was a slave concert, you know what I mean? Black page number 2, and may the Lord have mercy on your soul. 1, 2.

0: cutest son of a bitch I've ever seen in my life.
1: What was his name?
0: His cute little dishes.
1: What's your secret? I learned his pancake makeup.
0: Excuse me.
1: Nearly drove you insane.
0: Nice balls, Felix.
1: So you kissed the little sailor.
0: I was wondering whether you had anything on.
1: Who had just flew in from Spain.
0: Anyway, tomorrow night,
1: he's going to test the erected nipples of Jimmy.
0: Leather, rubber, vinyl,
1: in a bold salute.
0: You've undoubtedly heard of seven rings of hell.
1: Buns of angel.
0: This boy is wearing
1: and acting like it was cocaine.
0: Except
1: you were dazzled by the exciting news.

0: rubbing up your boochie.
1: Let's go.
0: Rubbing up your boochie.
1: And take the
2: weapon. Everybody!
0: Rubbing, shimmy, rubbing up your boochie.
1: The pleasure is
0: just. Rubbing, rubbing, rubbing.

0: always have been for another time. Well, I knew you'd be surprised.
1: In today's rapidly changing world, rock groups appear every 15 minutes utilizing some new promotional device. Some of these devices have been known to leave irreparable scars on the minds of foolish young consumers. One such case is seated before you, little skinny Terry Ted Bozio, that cute little drummer.
2: That's right!
1: Terry recently fell in love with a publicity photo of a boy named Punky Meadows.
2: Oh, Punky!
1: Lead guitar player from a group called Angel. In the photograph, Punky

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And that makes me wonder. 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

Tommy Mars, Jerry Bozio, Peter Wolf, Ed Mann, and the audience. Thank you very much for coming to the show. Hope you enjoyed it.

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All right, you already know what this song is going to be. You already know how it goes. And because you know how it goes, and because you really know how it goes, you have to help out, clap your hands, sing along, whatever you like. The name of the song is Dynamo Hum. 1, 2, 3, 4.

Chicago.

She looked over at me with a glazed eye and some bovine perspiration on her upper lip area, and she said, "Just getting wasted, and you're halfway there."

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I told her, just because the sun was a place in the sky, no reason to assume I would give her a try. So I pulled on her hair, got her legs in the air, asked her if she had any booties in there.

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She quivered and Greg, boy, she clutched all over herself. 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But I told her all she really needed was some discipline. I said, kiss my aura, Dora. 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I knew your name was Dora. Dora Schwartz, ladies and gentlemen, stand up and take a bow. Dora, now listen, check this out, Dora. The reason I asked you to kiss my aura, why do you think that was? Wait, do you have the answer? That's right, Dora. I hope you got that on the tape. For those of you who didn't hear it, she says, it's because I have no commercial potential. Dora, that is the best reason to kiss anybody's aura, whatever there was. Do you all want some aura right here on the floor? And how about you, Paula? Do you want? All right, then.

the shadows of the tree. She said her stereo was four-way. Oh God, I would just love it. Well, I was born to have adventure, no shit. So I just followed right on up the step. Right past a cutie, incense into to where she hung her pastor dick. I chewed my way through her rancid panocha. You know what I'm talking about?

it was useless anymore. Yes, it was useless anymore. So we went into this.

This is it, folks. This is really the end of the first show tonight. Hey, you know what I mean? Thanks for coming to it. We're gonna do it all over again in a couple of minutes. And I know we're probably gonna see a bunch of you for the second show, so alright, that gives you a chance to buy some popcorn or something. And for the rest of you people, I'll see you the next time.

both from Troy. To give you an example of what's been happening at the other shows, we would do like 480 in one night in Hartford, another 400 in Boston. We did 1,000 in 3 nights in New York City. But the rules are different everywhere. So here's what I would suggest. I want you all to think about voting. And if you're not from Troy and you want to register, here are the suggestions. You can do it at either the city clerk's office or at any secretary of state office or when you renew your driver's license. So you can stop at the desk in the lobby for the name of the person to contact or phone number and voter information. So we'll play for about an hour and then we're going to take a half an hour intermission and then you go out there and you check on that and you come back and we'll do some unusual things for you. Boy, do we have a show for you?

Drinking it off last night. We went by down to life. I finally got it off. My girlfriend tried. You got a stick foot.

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Mike Kennedy. Walt Fowler. Bruce Fowler. Paul Carmen. Albert Wink. Kurt McGedrick. Chad Weigerman. Ed Mann. Robert Martin. Scott Tunis. And Andy.

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0: Wonderful.

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0: First I'll buy some beads, and then perhaps a leather band to go around my head.
1: Over and arms in.
0: Some feathers and bells, and a book of Indian lore. I will ask the Chamber of Commerce how to get to K Street, and smoke an awful lot of dope. I will wander around barefoot.
1: Say, I will get reborn from that.
0: I will have a psychedelic gleam in my eye at all times. I will love everyone. I will love the police if they kick the shit out of me on the streets. I will sleep. I will go to a house. That's what I will do. I will go to a house where there's a rock and roll band. Because the group is all living together. And I will join a rock and roll band. And I will be their road manager.
1: And we shall call him Dwayne.
0: And I will stay there with them. And I will get the crabs.

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0: Bruce Palmer, Paul Brennan, Bobby Wayne, Kirby Gilman, Matt Markman, Ed Mann, Robert Martin, Scott Tunis, Ashley Brazil. Good night.
1: Of course, I've got a little bondage here.

Jesus' name.

Mike Willis, Mike Kennedy, Walt Fowler, Bruce Fowler, Paul Berman, Albert Wing, Kurt McGedrick, Chad Wagerman, Ed Van, Robert Martin, Scott Dumas, Eric Buxton, ladies and gentlemen. Next one is over.

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0: stop alone.
1: 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One, two.

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2: Right on.

Mm-hmm.

We're gonna do it now, some stuff in tune with, first thing is called Lonesome Cowboy Birth, and it's from a scene in the opera where we go into a restaurant in a town with a rat on the road, and there's a redneck guy operating a sort of pinball machine with a rifle on it, and he's shooting these cardboard replicas of Supreme Court judges, hippies, minority group figureheads. And then we walk into this restaurant and playing on the jukebox is this song, Lonesome Cowboy Bird, while he's shooting these things. And then when the song ends, he turns around and addresses himself to us and he says, "Any of you guys smell something funny?" to the rest of his buddies there in the restaurant. And then after he says that, we do this other song called Penis Dimension, which is a reference to the basis of his problem.

0: Did you ever consider the possibility that your penis, or in the case of many, many dignified ladies, that the size of the titties themselves might provide elements of subconscious tension? Weird, twisted anxiety, which could force a person to become a politician. A policeman! A Jesuit monk.
1: Dominus from Biscum and from
0: Spirit. A wino! Organ. There are enough troubles in the world today!

0: pictures were letters.
1: But this is an important moment in your life. And you look at the son of a bitch right between the eyes. And you tell him two words. And he's not going to give it. Ainsley Dunbar, ladies and gentlemen.

0: dedicated to Rodney Bingham, who is celebrating his 14th birthday. All right, here's the deal. Our opera continues now.
1: Shut up.
0: Okay, we're really slacking at you guys. We gotta get it together, you know? It's really ridiculous. Well, it's so fucking hot up here, man. You can't do a good job, you know? There's some bands in this place.
2: That's so fucking cool down here, man. Don't worry.
0: I can dig it, baby. My main concern is that it's so hot we can't do as good a job as I'd like to be able to do for it. You know, we just feel sort of retarded. More so than usual, right? Make a supreme effort on this section. Keep the tempos accurate.

0: And you have to imagine that each one of these microphones is a motel room. And a rock and roll band, which is not as big as the Beatles, has just arrived in a small town. And they're supposed to play a concert the following night, and they're looking for some nookie the night that they arrive. What every rock and roll band would do in a case like that is to ask somebody at the hotel what's a hot spot in town, a local pepperland, as it were. Calm yourself, Ainsley. Say it loud, I'll hear it.
1: Up on our hotel room.
0: Calm yourself, Ainsley. Okay, so you ask the guy in the hotel where the action is, like in the talent you're in, and then you get dressed up and put a little English leather cologne. And in some cases, you go even beyond that to more elaborate procedures, you know, make yourself attractive to some local girl who might, you know, want to get it on with a rock and roll person. So, a little organ accompanying in the background, we'll pretend like we're doing that. God, another night at this Holiday Inn, another night in Russian County. What's wrong with you? I wish I could have got laid at the show last night. I got laid in the shower last night. Ainsley ripped off my chick. You ripped off Bolton's chip. That was easy. You ripped off Frank's chip.
1: Bolton ripped off Jeff's chip.
0: I've done everything right. I've done my shirt. He sprayed my kids. 12 drops on the teeth. And this is going to be for sure. It's a little jar of tinsel and glitter. Three dog night came through here not long ago. Danny had to put it all over him. The chicks were free and I couldn't believe it. I'm going to try. I don't know. Pop star. This stuff has worked for others. Perhaps it will work.

0: partial list of clubs and bars to go hit when you're on the road.
1: Nobody.
2: New York City.
0: Paradiso.
2: Amsterdam, Netherlands.